Lone Star. 1975 on a Southern Fried Friday, Trey in the PBT studios. Now, this is not the Joe Diffie song I was bragging about at 7 o'clock hour, but it is on the way. Give me about another hour, and I'm going to show you that song and let you hear that song that I was rounding up by Joe Diffie. Well, we'll do this one in the meantime. For all you Joe Diffie fans, prop him up beside the jukebox. B99.9.

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B99.9, Tucker Wedmore, Ed Brunette. Ella Langley, Miranda Lambert, and Reba McEntire recently sat down at Nashville's Urban Cowboy Bar to discuss Ella's three-generation series, opening up about how rare female camaraderie used to be in country music. Reba and Miranda said they spent most of their earlier careers touring with men, so their real sisterhood is hard to find in country music. Ella Langley added that climbing the charts can still be tough, but women in country music, well, they're stronger now and they support each other. So things are looking up. Here is Ella Langley, Choosing Texas.

B99.9, Morgan Wallen, don't we? Well, Delta Airlines was preparing to land at New York's LaGuardia Airport recently while they were being warned to use extreme caution. An anonymous caller falsely reported a possible rocket launcher nearby. Controllers had called off the alert after police deemed the calls to be a hoax. Delta Airlines from Detroit landed without any issues. Still a scare, though, I'm sure. It's a Southern Fried Friday. Slow ride. Take it easy.

shot, didn't you? I'm sure Billy Joel's got a couple other names for you. It's a Southern Fried Friday on B99.9. This next song is 100% real. Red Akin says the song came straight from a high school breakup. After returning from football camp, he drove to his girlfriend's house and saw another guy's pickup truck in the driveway. That's the moment that it sparked the line, "That ain't my truck." But it was years later, during a songwriting session with two other songwriters, Akins casually told a story, and he said the phrase out loud, "That ain't my truck." That's when the writers immediately recognized it as the perfect hook. And then the song was born. Let's go back to 1995. Red Akins, "That ain't my truck."

Lynyrd Skynyrd. What's your name, little girl? 1977 on a Southern Fried Friday. Just was speaking with Trevor Banks, who said he's driving through the mountains tomorrow to do a solo hike. He didn't say where, but he said he's stopping at every roadside diner that he sees because he loves a good meal. I don't know where you're going to find the time to eat all these meals, stop at all these diners, and still working that hike, but I know once that you get there, you're going to be working off a lot of calories, buddy. Hopefully the weather's going to cooperate with you. You're going to have a great time. Here's that song you was wanting, Spice Sugar Land, All I Want to Do. B99.9.

0: Twindell, B99.9. Love you. Too late. Southern Virginia's country station ashtray. Got some Tracy Bird on the way. About some George Thurgood and John Party. Stay close. B99.9.
1: NASCAR Cup Series driver Alex Bowman announced Thursday that he will be retiring from full-time racing at the end of the 2027 season. For PRN's Garage Pass, this is Andrew Kurland.
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1: Alex Bowman and Hendrick Motorsports announced on Thursday that Bowman will retire from full-time racing at the end of the 2027 season. In an exclusive interview with Jeff Gluck and The Athletic, Bowman detailed the reasons for stepping away. Alex first shared that he wasn't planning on racing past 35 years old. This was a decision he made with himself years ago when he first signed with Hendrick. Bowman is currently 33 years old, and he'll retire at 34 at the end of next season. The next reason mentioned was the physical toll that racing has taken on him over the years. He had a concussion in 2022 and missed 5 races. Then the next year, he broke his back and missed 3 races from a vicious sprint car crash. It's something that is still with him today. He told Jeff Gluck that his back still hurts a lot and that he does a lot of physical therapy every day just to get through this season. And most recently, he missed races this season due to vertigo. Bowman revealed to The Athletic that he was originally planning on retiring from full-time racing after this season, but wanted to go for one more year to give Hendrick Motorsports time to find a replacement for the 48 car for the 2028 season, as well as give himself a full season to make one final strong run. We wish Alex the best of luck the rest of this year and next year. For PRN's Garage Pass, this is Andrew Kurland.
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weekend. Moving on over, the hot dog is moving in. Coming up this weekend, moving on over. She get ready. And the best seats in the house on the front row, I think. Not sure. Congratulations to Travis Anderson, scored $599. Joy Logano helped him.

score that money. Last week at North Wilkesboro. This week, we're going to another race. This is going to be the Brickyard 400 at Indianapolis. If you participated this week with the Daniels Auto Glass and Tint Race Bowl, good luck this weekend. All sponsored by Superior Retreading, Rolling River Live Hall, South Boston Speedway, and Leon Ingram over there at Campbell Insurance wants to put $199 in your pocket with Daniels Auto Glass and Tint Race Bowl. As the Cup Series heads to Indianapolis this weekend, we're going to bring you that race coming up on Sunday at 1 p.m. right here on your racing station, B99.9. Here's that Joe Diffie song I figured you might want to hear. It's bigger than the Beatles, B99.9.

Southern Virginia's country station, B99.9, where the legends play. Waylon Jennings, are you ready for the country? Did you get over to see Robin James today for stuffing the bus, fill a bus at the Rocky Mountain Walmart? Did you give her a big old hug? I know she was glad to see you. She was back in here bragging about it all day. It's always fun to see Robin. Here's John Parnett.

Garth Brooks. He's every woman. We've got good times in great country on a Southern Fried Friday, B99.9.

99.9 Kelsey Ballerini and Baggage. Kelsey Ballerini has some fun with that song, turning Baggage into one of the most playful moments on tour. Fans show up with decorated suitcases. Kelsey Ballerini leaned into the theme by rolling a prop suitcase on stage and tossing out some fake emotional baggage for laughs. Backstage, her crew joked that it was one of the heaviest songs on tour, and fans just kept stuffing the suitcases with gifts, and the song became a meet and greet favorite too, because fans sharing their own baggage stories. It all added up to one of the most funnest songs of her tour, fan driven.

Mentor moments. She has fun with that one. We are continuing on with our Southern Fried Friday, of course, but let's not forget our country roots. Here's one from Kane Brown. It's called Homesick. It's on B99.9.

And Trisha Yearwood, that's what she likes about you. Randy Botchman wrote, taking care of business after hearing a local DJ use the phrase all the time, and the song came together as a joke almost by accident during rehearsal. The famous piano part was played by a Seattle musician who happened to be a pizza delivery guy delivering a pizza to the studio, released in 1973, taking care of business on a Southern Fried Friday, B99.9.

Pitching with Disaster. Trey Davison in the PVT studios on your Southern Fried Friday. Big and Rich never broke up. They just kind of slowed down. These days, they're still playing selected shows together while John Rich focuses on TV and business ventures. Big Kenny leans into a solo project and humanitarian work is what's keeping him busy. Their song Big Time came straight from the earlier days in Asheville. We're joking about playing tiny gigs for tiny paychecks. The music video kept that vibe using real friends from their Music Mafia crew and even prop money with their faces on it. It's just that classic Big and Rich, loud, goofy, built for a good time sound. I figured you'd like it. That's why I dug up this one. It's Big.

99.9 Thomas Rhett and Unforgettable. It's an unforgettable true story that happened back in June of 1987 in Clarksville, Virginia. The summer storm brought two strangers together at Bugs Island Lake. Ray Dalton was closing the marina when Emily Carter pulled in with a flat tire. He fixed it in the rain. He talked on the deck afterwards to her, and that storm turned into a love story. 5 years later, in 1992, Ray proposed on that very same dock.

used on that very same dock where it all began. See, that was unforgettable. Here's the latest from Luke Holmes. It's called Sleepless in a Hotel Room. It's on B99.9.

Kentucky Headhunters, the only daddy that'll walk the line. Somebody just called and asked if Ray and Emily are still together. It's written as a lasting Southern Virginia love story, the kind of story that folks in Clarksville are still talking about. So, yes, they are. Southern Fried Friday with the Marshall Tucker Band, Heard It in a Love Song. V9.

special. Hold on loosely. Trey Davison in the PVT studios coming up for you. I've got some ZZ Top on the way. And also some Steve Miller Band. And plus that DJ pick from Martina is on the way. Right now is Brooks and Dunn, Hard Working Man.

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ring on her finger and time on her hands. Now, I was just kind of thinking about how Rex and Reba's wedding is coming along. I'm going to do some digging up some information for us here coming up. Try to find out what's going on and see if we can't get an update on the big wedding plans. I don't think it's happened behind our back just yet. Of course, their schedule was busy. It's probably still busy. ZZ

Jackson here in the real world. All right, so I've looked it up. Reba and Rex's big wedding plans. Says now they're still brainstorming the details about their big day. They have officially postponed the setting for the wedding date due to their demanding schedule. They both say work comes first. And let's see, it says Rex Lynn has never been married before, but both have said that they are completely content with a long engagement and isn't feeling any pressure to rush to the altar. Well, I think it was back in 20. When was it? They got engaged. I believe it was Christmas Eve of 2024. Confirmed the news in 2025. I'm not sure what the timeline was. It's been a while since it's been in the news. That's why I was checking on it. All right, so they haven't done anything behind our backs yet. I'm sure we'll hear about it.

Miller Band, Take the Money and Run. Trey Davison on a Southern Fried Friday before it gets much later. Let's do this. It's the DJ pick. It's a song that I have selected throughout our whole music library that I had you in mind for. Figured I would always dig back for these songs. And it's got to be something that I think you're going to really enjoy. Maybe even forgot about. So this one here, I think, fits the bill. It's Martina McBride. It was a song that was inspired by the poem, The Paradoxical Commandments, turning the message of hope into one of her most personal songs. It became her first top five hit, and she co-wrote it, which it built around a simple piano and a powerful reminder to dream, love, and believe when life gets messy. And after all these years, the song still is effective because the world keeps throwing challenges at people, and anyway delivers the kind of encouragement everyone needs right now. This is back to 2006. It's Martina McBride. Hope you enjoy it. It's called Anyway on B99.9.

99.9 Scotty McCreary, a little bit of U-Time. Hey, it's Trey. Let's do a little bit of U-Time tomorrow morning around 9 in the morning. I can handle 9, but if you start asking me to pull Craig's hours, I don't know how he does that. I would need about 5 alarm clocks just to get me awake. And that ain't even counting getting out of bed. But we'll leave that Monday thing to him, and I'll try to get the morning started for you around 9. I can pull that off. Lon Helton comes in here around 6 in the morning, counts them down for you. The Country Countdown USA. He's not in here, but we do bring his show to you. He's probably up in Seattle somewhere, California. Probably a studio on the coast somewhere. Lon Helton counts them down, 6 in the morning. Let him do that. I'll come in here around 9, and then when I worry about doing anything too early, that's Craig's business come the weekdays. He can have it. I'm not a morning person. But if I come in here late, don't you ask too many questions.

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day, Potts Farm was a place to go. 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Y'all ain't listening.

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0: Corey Kent and Cole Wetzel with the week's hottest song, Rocky Mountain Low. And a little bit later, we're going to find out how high they are in this week's Top 30 on Country Countdown USA. Each week, I'm joined by a top country star who gives me a hand counting down the hits. Along this week is Scotty McCreary. How are you, man?
1: I'm fantastic. We just got off a little vacation. We're hitting the road tomorrow, so it's my batteries are recharged, and family's good. The boys are growing, so yeah, it's been good.
0: Yeah, we'll talk about them as we get along for sure, but where'd you go on vacation? Anywhere exotic?
1: Nothing crazy. We just stayed around home, but around July 4th, my wife's family always goes to Lake Gaston, which is like on the North Carolina-Virginia border. And then we went to the beach and met some friends down there for a few days. So, yeah.
0: You mentioned just back from vacation, and you got a lot of stuff going on because you got this new album that was just released on July 17th, I believe. And yeah. We want to talk a lot about that because it celebrates a real big milestone for you.
1: Yeah, yeah, it really does. I feel like it's been 15 years since I got started, and you know, we don't always get the chance to stop and smell the roses, so I was excited to do that this time.
0: Yeah. Well, as we get along, we'll talk a lot about 15 and maybe the reason you wanted to take a minute to stop and smell the roses. Talk a few other things. Of course, we'll catch up on the boys, catch up on your road schedule for the fairs and festival this summer. Lots to do with Scotty McCreary as we get along. Right now, we'll get the countdown started at number 30 with Hudson Westbrook, Painted You Pretty.

0: Hudson Westbrook leading off the week's top 30, Painted You Pretty. We're counting them down here with Scotty McCreery, and want to talk a little bit about your most recent number one. It was Bottle Rockets that featured Hootie and the Blowfish, and you guys actually just sang that song together a couple of weeks ago at the Windy City Smokeout in Chicago.
1: I did, yeah. We got to catch up, me and all the Hootie guys, and those guys are just so much fun, and it's still great to hear all their songs and, you know, what a career they had. But Darius, he's become one of my good buddies in town and in the country music scene. Me and him did Bottle Rockets together at the O2 in London for C2C this year. And then me and Hootie and the Blowfish did it for the first time at Windy City Smokeout. But Darius, he's just a cool dude. He might be the coolest guy in country music, man.
0: Yeah,
1: I mean, just
0: for sure.
1: All the stories he's got from his rock and roll days, and he's still a phenomenal golfer, and he's a sports agent. I mean, it's just oozes coolness. So love that guy. He's been like a big brother to me over the years, and yeah, he could do a little better with his fantasy football drafting. But other than that, he's solid.

0: My co-host Scotty McCreary, along with Hootie and the Blowfish, their number one from last year, Bottle Rockets. Of course, you'll find that song on Scotty's latest collection called 15 that's available right now. As we get back to the countdown, Scotty and I are at number 29. Here's Blake Shelton, Let Him In Anyway.
1: Hey.

0: Blake Shelton up one to number 29. Let him in anyway. I'm Lon Helton, and coming up, Chris Jansen says thanks directly to my co-host, Scotty McCreary. Country Countdown USA.
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0: Russell Dickerson up one at number 28, Worth Your Wild. We're counting down the hits here with Scotty McCreery, and I got to tell you that your name came up a few months ago when Chris Jansen was in here as my co-host.
1: Scotty McCreery was there too, who I just think he's a fabulous human, and he knows that I smoke cigars, and you know, he was so thoughtful that he thought ahead of time and brought me a really nice cigar.
0: Oh, he's an aficionado.
1: And yeah. And like walked up to me, he's like, hey, I just wanted you to have this. I know you like cigars. And I was like, really? He brought me a Partagas too, which was the only cigar people would understand that I would like a Partagas. Really, really cool. Thank you, Scott. I appreciate that, Scott. If you ever hear this, I love you, pal. Thank you. And I thought that was so classy, so I'll never forget that. I'll forever be a fan.
2: Oh, man. Yeah, I tell you, I am a cigar guy too, and I know that Chris loves his cigars, so I try to keep a stash on the bus and, you know, part of the joy of cigars is sharing, you know, sharing cigars. And when you're sitting down with somebody, it's sharing stories while you're having a cigar. So, you know, and people have shared cigars with me over the years. So you just kind of keep passing that on. And that was a fun one, though, because, you know, most places you play don't let you smoke or no smoking inside. But it was me and Zach Topp was there and Chris, I think the Low Cash guys, and everybody, you know, they were letting us have a cigar during the guitar pull. So I went and made sure that everybody was well equipped that night. So that was a great night.

Chris Jansen, his recent top 10, Me and a Beer. We're counting them down here with Scotty McCreary as we get back to this week's top 30. At 27, it's Alexandra Kay, Straight for the Heart. When

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0: Jelly Roll entering our countdown at number 26 with Hands Up. Scotty McCreary is my co-host this week, and the last time you were here was just about a year ago, which meant that Oliver had not made it to the world yet.
1: Man, that's tough to imagine life without him now, thinking back to that.
0: Yeah.
1: So.
0: Yeah,
1: it's man, what a ride it's been. He's just been such a little cutie, and he's a big boy. I tell you, I don't remember Avery being this big, and I mean, he's 9 months wearing 18-month clothing, and
0: really,
1: it's like everybody that we see, strangers that we meet, the first thing they say is, what are you feeding that kid?" So it's but it's been really fun, and Avery's been such a great big brother, and Gabby's just been crushing it as Mama Bear. So yeah. What a joy.
0: Well, take me through that a little bit, just the dynamic, because you said, Avery's 3.5 or so?
1: Yeah, he's 3.5, so.
0: So take me through just the dynamic of him having a little brother.
1: Yeah, you know, Avery is awesome, and he loves his little brother and loves to try and teach him things, and Avery's getting into sports and stuff, so I think sometimes he doesn't understand, why can't Ollie do this with me? And it's like, well, he's still just a little man. He's coming along, but... Yeah, and I don't think I've seen too much of the jealousy thing. You know, I think he understands when we have to tend to Ollie, but Avery is a ham. So if he sees Ollie, you know, making people laugh, he's going to jump in and try to make people laugh too. You know, so that's been cute to see.
0: Yeah, that's funny, right? Not to be outdone by his baby brother. But hang on to that for a second. I do want to come back and talk some more about your boys. We'll do that after we hear number 25. Here's Graylin James, Water at a Wedding.

0: Craylon James up one at number 25. That's Water at a Wedding. Scotty McCreary is my co-host this week. And up next at number 24 is Dustin Lynch. And when he was in here as my co-host, we talked about a co-headline tour that you guys did last year.
1: We're going to get to collaborate out there. We're going to be on stage together. We've got a list going of cover songs that we love to do and he loves to do. And that's how we're going to, you know, kind of come out and do our collaborations. Just have a big mashup of, let's turn this thing into a honky-tonk. My first thought was we got to do some Montgomery Gentry. There's a great back and forth, and of course Scotty's got incredible baritone vocals, so I think we could figure some of that out. If you're in a dive bar or honky-tonk, what's going to bring the house down? That's kind of what we're going to aim for.
2: Oh yeah. Man, we had so much fun on that tour, and it was my first time really getting to work too much with Dustin before, and just what a great guy, a great team and a great voice, great entertainer. We did do that closing. We did a little Chattahoochee. We did the Montgomery Gentry with My Town. And man, I tell you, the My Town song, every single night, the crowd was just yelling it back to us, hands in the air, singing along. I remember getting done with that tour and going to write songs. I was like, man, we need to write a song like My Town because people love that song. So, but yeah, Dustin, I just don't have enough nice things to say about him. He's such a great guy, and we really hit it off, and hopefully we can do it again. But it was that much fun. I'd love to do it again, run it back with him.
0: That'd be pretty cool because you guys sound like you had a really good time. And we're talking about Dustin Lynch, who's next on the countdown at number 24, Easy to Love.

0: Dustin Lynch, again at number 24, Easy to Love. I'm Lon Helton, and coming up, we're going to talk about 15. That's the title of the brand new album by my co-host, Scotty McCreery. Country Countdown, USA.
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Riley Green up a couple to number 23, Think As You're Drunk. My co-host this week is Scotty McCreary. We talked a little bit earlier about your 10-month-old son, which makes me wonder

0: Is Ali mobile yet?
1: You know, he's not. And so we can still kind of stick him somewhere and he stays there. But he's starting to kind of do that rock and he moves back a little bit. So I think maybe, you know, next time I talk to you, I'm sure he'll be on the go. But at the moment, I think it's just too much weight to move. It's what it sounds like.
0: He sounds like you're developing a linebacker here.
1: That's right.
0: Funny. And you know, when you have the second one, it's not one plus one. It's like one times two times three.
1: Oh, yeah. Exponential, right? We got our hands full in all the best ways. You know, it's a little chaotic here, but man, every day, the day finishes and we might be exhausted, but we look at each other, me and Gabby, and just smile and appreciate, you know, what blessings they are. And man, it's a crazy but amazing time in the house right now.
0: Oh, yeah. And trust me, it gets a whole lot better as time goes on, too. And we are talking about the boys of my co-host, Scott McCreary. As we get back to the countdown at 22, it's John Party and Boots Off.

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1: These are the week's top 30 as compiled by Country Air Check. I'm Scotty McCreary here in the studio with Lon Hilton.
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0: Lainey Wilson and John Mayer up a couple to number 21, Phone Keys Wallet. We're counting them down this week with Scotty McCreary. And up next is a couple of guys that you wanted to talk about, Dan and Shay.
1: Yeah, Dan and Shay did one of the pre-show concerts for the Stanley Cup Finals in my hometown of Raleigh for the Carolina Hurricanes.
0: And right, yeah.
1: I heard a lot of great things from fans that were there. I was out of town for, I think they did game two. I was there at game one. But I think they got the crowd hyped up because the Canes came back and they won that game in overtime after being down for a while. So
0: yeah, I remember that.
1: Appreciate Dan and Shay bringing the good vibes to the Hurricanes while they were there in Raleigh.
0: You know, those good vibes must have lasted a long time because, of course, the Hurricanes ended up winning the Stanley Cup this past June.
1: Yeah.
0: And we started this whole thing talking about Dan and Shay. They're next at number 20 with Say So.

0: Dan and Shay up one and number 20, Say So. We're cutting them down here with Skye McCreery. Mentioned this before, but want to talk some here about your new album called 15, which is really a look back at your 15-year career since American Idol. And just kind of wondered how the idea came about to you to do this album, to kind of, I guess, reflect and pause a little bit. What was the whole idea behind just doing 15?
1: Yeah, so we kind of changed it up last year as far as how we put music out, you know, and I made my favorite record I've ever made with Rise and Fall, and that had songs like Cabin of Solo on it and Fall of Summer, and I wanted to do that again shortly after, so we made like an off-cycle project called Scooter and Friends, where Bottle Rockets was on that with Hootie and a couple other buddies, Lee Bryce, Charlie Wilson, and you know, we had just put music out, and I think to me it was like, well, this is we're doing some different stuff, and it's coming up on 15 years. I'd love to put together a project, yes, of my songs, you know, my hits over the last 15 years, but also songs that have meant a lot to me and songs that helped me along my way. And luckily, I'm, in my opinion, on the best label in town, and they're such champions for me and believe in what I'm doing and have always just cheered me on and just helped my ideas. And so I told them that, kind of expecting a little pushback, and they're like, oh, we love it, you know. And so it's been fun to work on that.
2: Wait.

0: My co-host Scotty McCreary and his number one from 2018, This Is It. And of course, we've got some more music coming up from his new album, 15, as we get back to the countdown. Oh, Scotty, up next is a guy that you did some shows with in Europe earlier this year, talking about Zach Top. Just wondered if you got a chance to connect to Zach at all.
1: Yeah, I love Zach. You know, I just played another show with him not too long ago, and he's the real deal. I mean, of all the folks that have come along, you know, just his songwriting, his guitar chops, his style on stage, the vibe, and I'm so impressed by him and how he's handled such massive success right out of the gate. I mean, I know he's worked his whole life for it, but like once folks knew who Zach Top was, folks loved Zach Top, and he seems to have handled it so well. And you know, my band and him flew back to Nashville together on their flight from the UK, and I flew back to North Carolina, where my home is, and so I missed out on the fun, but their flight got delayed by like 8 hours, it sounded like, in New York or JFK, but I don't think they minded it. I think Zach and his band and my band, they found the nearest bar to the gate, and they had themselves a time. I think the fiddles and the guitars got pulled out, and they just they played a little Zach Top show there for the whole airport, it sounded like, and a free show there during the delays. So those videos were pretty fantastic.
0: That's very, very cool to do. I mean, it'll cut down that little the pain of that 8 hours, but that's a neat thing to be able to do, I think, just to do a little pop-up concert in the middle of an airport.
1: That's what it seemed like. They had themselves the time. So, yeah, Zach's a great guy.
0: And we're talking about Zach Top, who is next to 19 and South of Sanity.

0: Zach Top once again at number 19, South of Sanity. I'm Lon Helton, and coming up, we're going to look back at the 15th anniversary of winning American Idol with my co-host, Scotty McCreary.
1: When you first saw her, she was out walking her dog. You didn't notice her at first. But when you finally did, it was too late. Because at that moment, you were speeding. She was out walking her dog and only had a second to let go of the leash. Your foot was on the gas and her life was on the line. Speeding catches up with you. Paid for by NHTSA.
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0: Zach John King up a couple to number 18, Get to Drinking. We're counting them down here with Scotty McCreary as we have been talking. You got this new album out called 15 that actually celebrates 15 years since you won American Idol. And just wonder, when you watch that show now, what do you think? I mean, do you think, man, you guys got it easy now compared to what we did? Is there any changes in the show that you go, oh man, it's easier or harder? I don't know.
1: Yeah, I mean, there's. I could talk for probably a few hours on that, just the changes I see and different things. You know, they weren't too hard on us my season. I was the first season without Simon Cowell, so, and he would have hated me. I was so goofy back then, but yeah, I mean, the judges are great. You know, for me, a lot of times when I'm watching, I'm looking, like, to the side of the stage, and I'm like, oh, there's Megan, or there's Katie, and, oh, you know, like, stage managers or producers and things, so always loving that. And I can always pick up on, like, a lot of times they'll be doing these bits or something that they filmed. Like, oh, the producers made them say that. You know, I'm just shaking my head at different things. But, you know, what's wild to me is how they do the singing and the eliminations on the same night nowadays, as opposed to when I was there. It was singing one night, the next night was eliminations. Like, it's, that's just got to be crazy. Every night you're singing, you know you're singing, like, for your life. You know, like, this could be it. So, yeah, that's a change that it's crazy to me. I don't know how they do it.
0: Of course, this next guy in the countdown knows a little bit about American Idol since he's been a judge for 8 years now. We're talking about Luke Bryan, who's at 17 with Country, and She Knows It.

0: Luke Bryan once again at number 17, country, and she knows it. We're counting them down here with Scotty McCreary and looking back a little bit on 15 years since winning American Idol. And I just wonder if there are any experiences or maybe some stories from your time on Idol that you haven't shared or told people that maybe you're saving for your book one day. I don't know.
1: Oh, man.
0: About this incredible ride you've been on.
1: Yeah, I mean, it's all, a lot of times people will say stuff like, you know, don't meet your heroes and stuff, but I just don't think that's, I'm sure there are folks like that in country music, but it's such a family that all the stories I've got are just great stories. Like the first time I sang with one of my heroes was on Idol 15 years ago. Tim McGraw came and we had to sing Live Like You Were Dying together, and I remember him specifically. I was like so nervous to say a word or whatever, and he was very gracious and said, Scotty, this is your show, it's your moment. He said, I want to do what makes you shine, not me, you know. And I remember just really appreciating that. George Strait calling me up on the show and telling me he was a fan and watching, getting to go on tours with, you know, Brad Paisley was my first tour, and having dinners with him, and just kind of him showing me the ropes, like how he treated his band and his crew. I remember one night he told me, you know, I've been with this band, we've been together now for 13 years. And, you know, that was my first year. And I remember thinking, man, that's goals. You know, I don't want to get on the bus every weekend and be meeting new guys and have to make new relationships. And most of my band now has been with me. This is the 15th year we've been together. So
0: wow, that's cool.
1: Yeah, but it's, I mean, my heroes, those guys, are, you know, a lot of them are the ones that kind of instilled that in me. So all the stories I've got are great. And you know, I'd have to keep thinking back, but yeah.
0: That's really nice to hear that you look back at it with such fond memories. But you did mention Tim McGraw there. He joins Hardy, Morgan Wallen, and Eric Church on number 16, MacArthur.

0: Hardy, along with Eric Church, Morgan Wallen, and Tim McGraw at number 16, MacArthur. I'm Lon Helton, and coming up, we're going to talk about the other artist who's celebrating 15 years since American Idol, and we'll do it with my co-host, Scotty McCreary. Country Countdown
1: USA. 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She was out walking her dog and only had a second to let go of the leash. Your foot was on the gas and her life was on the line. Speeding catches up with you. 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
1: Next song is by a lady who is a sister to me, Lauren Elena, and of course she is also celebrating 15 years since American Idol. Lauren's joined by Chase Matthew at number 15. Here's All My Exes.

0: Lauren Elena and Chase Matthew up 3 to number 15, All My Exes. We're counting them down here with Skyda McCreary. And hey, before we leave Lauren, of course, we got to talk about her since you guys are connected at the hip from American Idol 15 years ago. And I know you're both married and have kids now. Do you guys still connect at all?
1: Yeah, we do. I don't see Lauren as much as I you know, wish I could, but every time we do run into each other, you know, it's like we pick up right where we left off, and I will always be her biggest fan. I remember meeting her day one of Hollywood Week there at Idol and hearing her sing and being like, good gracious, like, this is what I'm up against. She is just, I still think she's probably one of, if not the best voice in Nashville. Not female vocalist, just voice. She can do it all, hit all the runs, just a powerhouse vocal, so... I'm always rooting for her, and I love seeing her on the chart. She's had a bunch of big hits now, so it's nothing new to her. She's a hit maker, so, and just

0: I got to see her. 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
1: Yeah, maybe set up a play date. We're talking about Lauren Elena there at 15. As we move on to number 14, here's Stella Lefty in Boston. On a

0: Stella Lefty up one at number 14 with Boston.
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0: John Morgan up one to number 13 with Kid Myself. I'm Lon Helton, and coming up, we're going to look ahead to the next chapter for my co-host, Gotti McCreary.
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Megan Maroney with her number one from last week, number 12 this week, Beautiful Things. Scotty McCreary is my co-host, and as we've been talking about your new album, 15, just you personally, as you were thinking about this album, then decided to do this 15, did it indeed cause you to reflect a minute, to take that minute, just go, because your 15 years have been about 115 years in experiences.

0: I think, because it's the highs, the lows. I mean, what a, in a lot of ways, what a roller coaster.
1: Yeah, it's been it has been an interesting 15 years. I know every artist has their own story. Mine, as I've looked back on it, just seems to be so unique, at least to me. I mean, starting out on what was then still the biggest show on TV, and you know, winning the show to all of a sudden, like, paparazzi's waiting for you at the airports, and you can't go, like, security surrounding me as I go. I mean, it was really nuts the way it started, and getting to go on tours with Paisley and Flats and make records, but I was still learning. You know, I didn't know what I wanted to say or how Nashville worked, or there was so much I had to learn that I might have been a little naive about, thought I could just figure it out just right off the bat. So then it took me to through some lows and some label changes and management changes, and truly figuring out, hey, what do you want to say, and how do you want to say it? You've lived some life now. You've had some heartbreaks, and then through that, kind of, you know, from the ashes, if you want to say, came songs like Five More Minutes and This Is It, and started finding my way a little bit. But roller coaster is a good way to put it, Lon. I would have to agree.
0: Yeah, well, at least the ride has been really, really good the last few years, right? And you talked about Five More Minutes, and I do want to get to that in just a little bit. Right now, back to the countdown at 11, it's George Burge and Luke Bryan, Ride, Ride, Ride.

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2: 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I'm Scotty McCreary, co-hosting the show with Lon Helton.
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0: Kenny Chesney up a couple to number 10 with Carry On. Scotty McCreary is my Countdown co-host, and another of your friends who's been in here talking about you is Russell Dickerson.
1: What a legend, dude. What a great guy. Scotty's always been cool. You know, obviously he was at this before I was, as from Idol and everything, and he's let me open shows for him and all that stuff along the way. And heck of a golfer, huh? He's better than I am. I'll give him that much.
2: Man, I love Russell. You know, we're on the same label, and I've gotten to know him pretty well over the years now, just through that and different label events and stuff. And just what an entertainer. I think that's the number one thing that comes to mind. An amazing voice, but he just loves to entertain and is so good at it. And as far as the golf goes, me and him have both been on the Triple Tigers golf team there in Vegas for the ACMs and taking home the championship a couple different times. So I'd say he's right there too, man. We make a good team out there.
0: You've had a kind of front row seat with RD since you're on that same label, but he is always upbeat, always having a good time, and just always real positive.
2: Yeah. I mean, that's the thing. It's not just something he does for the stage. You know, he's that way. He's that way 24/7. I've never seen him without a smile on his face, without a pep in his step, some energy, cracking a joke. I mean, I've always said, man, I wish I had just a quarter of the energy he wakes up with every day. I would be.

Russell Dickerson's two-week number one from last year happened to me. My co-host is Scotty McCreary. Getting back to the countdown, it's Taylor Swift at 9. I knew it. I knew you.

0: Taylor Swift up a couple to number 9, I Knew It, I Knew You. We're counting them down here with Skye McCreery, and up next is somebody you wanted to talk about, Kane Brown.
1: You know, I did the Kane Brown tour last March. We did the Kane Brown tour, and just had so much fun with him and his whole crew, and you know, our styles, you know, can be a little different. So I was intrigued going into the tour how it would be, but

0: His crowds just welcomed us with open arms. And one thing I love about Kane is just how big of a family guy he is. You know, that's what I try to be as well, and bringing the family on the road and the kids on the road. And
1: there
0: were times where I'd walk out in the parking lot and his kids would be riding scooters or bikes or something like that. Avery would want to be doing the same thing. So the vibes were really good out there, and we gelled nicely. I just got to get on his workout routine. I was asking him for tips and tricks, but I think he's got a little more self-discipline than I do when it comes to the pantry and the fridge. You know, late night, I'm going to get into the Cheez-Its. You know, I don't think he does that.
2: Yeah, I'm not sure there are a lot of snacks in Kane Brown's pantry. Anyway, we are talking about Kane. He's next at 8 with a woman.

0: Kane Brown up a couple to number 8 with Woman. I'm Lon Helton, and coming up, the song that changed the life of my co-host, Scotty McCreary. Country Countdown
1: USA. When you first saw her, she was out walking her dog. 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But when you finally did, it was too late. Because at that moment, you were speeding. She was out walking her dog and only had a second to let go of the leash. Your foot was on the gas and her life was on the line. Speeding catches up with you. Paid for by NHTSA.
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1: A recent number one for Josh Ross, Hate How You Look. We're counting them down here with Scotty McCreery. New album 15 came out just a couple of weeks ago, and it's a look back at your 15-year career since American Idol. And it seems to me that the big turning point in your career has to be the song Five More Minutes. But as I understand it, apparently at some point when things changed business-wise in the career, you found out that you didn't own the rights to the song you wrote?
2: Yeah, I think that's part of me learning, you know, and not knowing that. But I remember the song I wanted to put out back in 2015 or 16, I guess it was Five More Minutes. I had written it. It was my favorite song I'd written. But at that point, got dropped from my label and soon found out that I recorded it and I didn't own those rights and I couldn't re-record it. And I was like, oh my gosh. So I was kind of stuck, and I'm sure everybody's heard stories of the contracts you have to sign to go on those TV shows. And my year was weird because there were three labels involved, not just one. So there was just, there was really no way out. But after a year of attorney talk and things and Lord opening some doors, we figured out a way to get that song back, put it out. It became the first song in country music history to chart without a label. And then the label started calling, and it became my first number one with Triple Tigers. So pretty cool to look back and see how all of that worked out, you know.
3: Ain't you

My co-host Scotty McCreery from 2017. That's his very first number one hit, Five More Minutes. As we get back to this week's countdown, Scotty and I are at number six. Here's Bailey Zimmerman, Chevy Silverado.

0: Bailey Zimmerman up 3 to number 6, Chevy Silverado.
1: I'm Scotty McCreary, co-hosting the show with Lon Hilton. Coming up, this week's Top 5.
2: Your ambition just met its match with Robinhood. 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

0: up a couple to number five, Be By You. We're counting them down here with Scotty McCreery, and we were talking about your latest album, 15, just out a couple weeks ago, actually. But what's on tap for you for the rest of this year? And you guys are always a year ahead, so you're planning anything big for next year? Or?
1: Yeah, you know, for me, it's been nice to have this moment to work on 15, the album that's just a retrospective album with my hits and you know, some other songs that meant a lot to me. But I'm itching to get back in the studio and make a new full-length project of new songs. So I'll be in the studio in just about a month or two working on the next project, and been writing a bunch of songs for that. So I'm excited about the stories we're telling on this next record.
0: Yeah.
1: And can't wait for folks to hear a bunch of new stuff, and we aren't slowing down anytime soon, so it's a good time out there.
0: Are there one or two that you wrote that you, man, like this is another five more minutes? I mean, you got something, you think, yet?
1: Yeah, we've got one song that brought me to tears when once I heard the demo back, and we've got one song that I wrote for my dog, Moose. And I didn't go into that session looking for a dog song, but man, I'm so glad it happened. I'm pretty sure that song will make the album. So,
0: really?
1: I'm excited for folks to hear the Moose song.
0: Can you give us a taste of what the song was that brought you some tears?
1: It's a story song, you know, and I lost both my grandmothers last mm-hmm. year, and you know, they meant the world to me. So I'd say it's five more minutes was for my grandfather, and this one is kind of more touching on my grandmothers.
0: Wow, and that's what I'm going to look forward to personally, since I had a chance to meet them back in 2015. Talking about the grandmas of my co-host, Scotty McCreery, as we get back to the countdown at four. Here's Ella Langley and Morgan Wallen, I Can't Love You Anymore.

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0: Corey Kent and Cole Wetzel with the week's hottest song. They are up 5 all the way to number 2, Rocky Mountain Low. We're counting down the hits this week with Scotty McCreary. And hey, before we leave, Corey, I know that you guys have a few things in common, one of which is you're both managed by the same guy. I didn't realize, though, that he actually did The Voice in 2015.
1: Oh, wow. I'm just learning that now, you know? I could see it. I mean, he's got a fantastic voice. And one thing about Corey that I've only done a couple shows with him and gotten to know him a little bit, but I hear stories through management and stuff. But he just seems like a guy who knows who he is, you know, knows the music he wants to make, knows the sounds he wants to make, the stories he wants to tell. Matter of fact, I just read a story on him the other day about how Toby Keith had heard his music and was like, "We'd love you to open a show for us, and we have $500 for you." And Corey went back to him and was like, "Oh well, I'd love to, but you know, it's going to be at least 1,000." You know, so he like countered Toby Keith, but
0: right.
1: And Toby loved it. He was like, "Look, I feel like I know what I'm worth, you know, and I know what we do, and I feel like I got a lot of respect for that." I made me smile when I heard that, and it. That story lines up with what I feel like I know about Corey, that he just knows who he is, and I got a lot of respect for that.
0: We are talking about Corey Kent, who is there at number 2. As we get on to the number 1 song in the USA, here's Jason Aldean, "Don't Tell on Me."

0: Jason Aldean, his 32nd number one, Don't Tell on Me. And there they are, the top 30 country hits in the USA is compiled by Country Air Check. We've been counting them down here with Scotty McCreary, and we talked about you doing a bunch of fairs and festivals this summer, and so you got some dates for us.
1: Yeah, we're all over the place. We'll be on the East Coast, but definitely in the Midwest and out West as well. We're in North Platte, Nebraska, July 24th, and then we go to Carterville, Illinois on the 26th. Prairie du Chien, Wisconsin on the 30th, and then we head over to Sterling, Colorado on August 1st. Elkhorn, Nebraska on the 7th. Then we go to OKC on the 8th. Sandy, Utah on the 13th. John Day, Oregon on the 14th. And finish up there in Arlington, Washington on the 15th.
0: All right. Of course, the new album is 15. And as always, thank you so much. Always appreciate you helping me count down the hits.
1: Thanks for having me on, Lon.
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6: Hey, hey, House Calls. Yeah, we're back. Julie, it's Saturday morning, the last Saturday of July.
7: Yes.
6: How you doing today, Miss Julie?
7: Well, if I wasn't awake, I am now. It's been a little while since I've been in here with you, and I got to break my ears back in.
6: Well, I mean, that's part of the reason I'm so excited. You're back.
7: I'm back.
6: Did I tell you it's House Calls?
7: Yeah. Happy Saturday.
6: Julie, what do we do here on this Saturday morning with House Calls?
7: I think we talk real estate.
6: You bet. We talk about what's going on in the market. We talk about the latest trends, things happening. Want to give you guys just a snapshot of what has gone on, what is going on, and what might be coming.
7: Mm-hmm.
6: Right, Miss Julie?
7: All right.
6: All right.
7: I hope you've got that magic eight ball to tell us all what's going to be coming in the future.
6: Hey, I'm fired up. I just got back from a trip up in the big Northern Virginia, Washington, D.C.
7: Got
6: a chance to spend some time with old Lawrence Yoon there.
7: So you got the big economic update.
6: You bet. A stats guy. I was in heaven.
7: Yes.
6: Yeah, you know it. So before we get into some of that discussion, let's talk a little bit. What's going on in the market, Miss Julie? What would you say is happening here in the local real estate market?
7: Well, I think I saw a funny meme the other day, if you want me to share that. It said, buyers think we're back in 2008,

0: sellers still think we're in 2021, and I still think I'm 25. So all of those are not true.
1: Look out, boys.
0: So the market, I think it's still steady. I think if you're in the Roanoke area, I think things are still moving a little more quickly than what they are in maybe the Franklin and the Henry County areas. But I do think we're still fairly steady, I think.
1: Yeah, Julie, I think that's fair. I do think as we talk about real estate, it becomes really local.
0: Mm-hmm.
1: You know, you can read a headline and they might have pulled something from Florida,
0: right,
1: or New York or whatever.
0: Right. Or even Northern Virginia,
1: and
0: where you were.
1: It has absolutely no bearing on what's going on locally,
0: mm-hmm,
1: because we've got places where there's lots of inventory.
0: Right.
1: We got places where there's not much inventory. We've got places that, you know, there's just a lot of things going on, and it's very specific. I mean, mm-hmm, down to like the zip code,
0: right,
1: kind of thing.
0: Oh yeah. Well, and I think we've talked about it before too, with the Roanoke Valley and Martinsville, Henry County are a little bit different than some of the bigger cities. Your big headlines you see about things happening, they're not necessarily happening here, because we stay fairly steady all the time. I mean, it seems like we do see some of the highs and we do see some of the lows, but we don't see the extreme highs and the extreme lows that some of the other places see.
1: I think that's fair. I do think, guys, you know, we talked about this at length the last couple of weeks, and it's going to continue to be a theme, and that is that inventory is increasing.
0: Yes.
1: And from an overall perspective, you evaluating the market, more choices,
0: mm-hmm,
1: that's a good thing,
0: right,
1: for the market. That is truly a good thing. We're kind of in this balanced market, if you will, not really a seller's market. It's not really a buyer's market per se. We're,
0: mm-hmm,
1: getting closer to that all the time. And when we say that, what we're thinking about is maybe which side might have a little more advantage,
0: right,
1: a little more leverage based on, you know, what's going on in the market. But, you know, right now, I think it's fair to say Greater Roanoke Valley, you know, Martinsville, Henry, you just put a slump us all together, and you could say one thing's for sure, inventory is going up.
0: Growing. Very good.
1: And, you know, that's a good thing. One thing that's maybe not so good for this market is interest rates seem to keep ticking,
0: mm-hmm,
1: up, Miss Jules.
0: Yes, I know. Makes buyers scared.
1: Yeah, this past week looks like on average 6.75 is what most people were getting quoted for a 30-year mortgage. And guys, again, we talk about how real estate specific, your mortgage rate is specific to you as the individual. That is, there's, to me, that has never been more true,
0: mm-hmm,
1: than it is today from that standpoint. You know, when we talk about, you know, additional things, home prices, Julie, home prices are steady. If anything, appreciating.
0: Right.
1: And that's a great thing. If you are a owner, you
0: mm-hmm
1: know, whether you're selling or you own a home, to have things continue to appreciate is what you want,
0: right,
1: to have happen. We think about that. Days on market, what do you think, Miss Julie?
0: It's still, unfortunately, it's growing a little bit. That's part of, you know, I think we got so used to things selling in hours or days that now it's a little bit hard to swallow. My house might be on the market for 60 days or longer. You know, I mean, I think that we're just having to readjust.
1: Yeah.
0: To what might be normal, quote unquote.
1: And things, if there is one constant, things change.
0: Yes.
1: Things change. And, you know, we can talk about times in the real estate past,
0: mm-hmm,
1: that where the time it took to sell your home was much longer than,
0: right,
1: it is today.
0: Right.
1: You know, and we look at when you think about the strength of a market historically, you look at any year, you know, generally May, June, July, you know, those tend to kind of April, May, June,
0: mm-hmm,
1: tends to be, you know, kind of that's the peak.
0: Prime time.
1: Yep.
0: Yep.
1: That's the peak. And then the rest of the months, it's sort of just kind of coming along.
0: Right. Right.
1: Either going in or coming out of that peak,
0: mm-hmm,
1: season. So what's a takeaway for you, Miss Julie? What do you, if we were to try to wrap all this up into a big bow, what's the takeaway?
0: We're always going to say it's still a good time to buy and it's still a good time to sell. I know prices seem high, but they're only going to keep going up. Interest rates are higher than

0: what you might like, but unfortunately, that's just going to be what it is for now. And so if you're waiting for prices to drop or you're waiting for an interest rate to come down, you might be waiting for a long time. Yeah. So it's still a good time. And as far as a seller goes, yes, you might have to wait a little bit longer to get it sold, but that doesn't mean it won't sell.
1: Yeah.
0: So.
1: And on the seller side, if I could just offer a little bit of just a little takeaway from my standpoint, from a seller's standpoint, guys, it is still a good time to sell. Mm-hmm. Great opportunity to capture the value that you've built in that home over the years. But it's extremely important, that first impression.
0: Yes.
1: Getting it priced right. Mm-hmm. Those things are right. It's always been crucial, but it is really important mm-hmm. in this market. And of course, buyers, guys, you've got more opportunities today than you've ever had. And we think that's a trend that will continue here. Right. We're going to have more homes coming on the market and more opportunities. So if you haven't found what you're looking for, mm-hmm. just hold tight.
0: Well, and there's new inventory or new construction too. We're starting to see more new builds. So that opportunity is growing too.
1: So stick here with the Kingery team at Mountain to Lake Realty on House Calls every Saturday for your latest and greatest information that's going on in the real estate market. We're going to take a quick break. We'll be right back with a question that is on everyone's mind, Miss Julie.
0: We're going to get into the nitty-gritty.
1: Bring out the boxing gloves. We'll see you back here in just a few.
2: House Calls.
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1: 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All right, all right, all right. Miss Julie, we're back. House Calls.
0: I was waiting for it.
1: Yeah. So, Julie, it is the second segment here on the last Saturday in July.
0: Ooh-wee.
1: Can you believe it?
0: Is it already the last? I guess so.
1: Yeah. Goodness. So, if you're going to get that July hot dog in, you got a few more days. Man, that thing roasted and eaten.
0: School will be starting.
1: Oh, boy. Oh,
0: here we
1: boy.
0: Go.
1: Yeah.
0: All right.
1: All right, Miss Julie, this is a question, you know, you and I live in Franklin County,
0: mm-hmm.
1: and there's been a lot of discussion about data centers throughout the country, but I think it's really become a hot topic in Franklin County here over the last few months, and I think it's time for us to maybe have a conversation. We got a question here.
0: Mm-hmm.
1: Marty from the 540.
0: Okay.
1: Marty says,
0: putting us on the spot, Marty.
1: What would a data center do to local property values?
0: That is makes my heart race a little bit just thinking about this conversation.
1: Oh, all right. So let's pull back for a minute, Julie, before we get into like the specifics of his question, and let's talk a little bit about, you know, our views on a data center just in general.
0: Mm-hmm.
1: You know, I think it's fair to say that there are concerns about, you know, the environment, whether it's water, mm-hmm. whether it is noise, mm-hmm. Traffic. I mean, there's all kinds of things I think that are you know, concerns when you think about industry or something coming to a locality that hasn't been there before. What kind of effects is mm-hmm. that going to have? And I'm talking that's sort of the negative side.
0: Right.
1: I think
0: what will it do to our water? What will it do to air? Everything, I guess, is what that concern.
1: But the positive side of that is, you know, you think about the revenue that it brings.
0: Mm-hmm. And I know revenue is a different, like some people think that, oh, it's not going to bring any jobs or it's only going to bring a few jobs. But there are other ways that it will bring revenue to the county. So there's some pros and cons to everything.
1: Yeah. And I'm not trying to get super political here, but, you know, some of the local challenges,
0: mm-hmm.
1: you know, we've talked about budget.

0: budgets at schools.
1: Right.
0: We've talked about challenges with the road maintenance and different things that we all, you know, we all experience every day.
1: Mm-hmm.
0: You know, having something like this ability to generate revenue and help ease some of those burdens.
1: Right.
0: You know, you gotta weigh what, you know, what is that truly worth?
1: Mm-hmm.
0: That's my simpleton viewpoint on it.
1: Right. Well, and I think that I don't know necessarily that I have enough of the knowledge to give a, I want it to be here, or I don't want it to be here. But I will say that, you know, I use the internet. I use ChatGPT. I use a cloud to store my pictures. I use all the things that a data center holds. And so, you know, we're in a world where we have all these things hanging in a cloud somewhere. And we've gotten to where we can't live without certain things. So data centers are almost inevitable unless they're going to come up with some other way to store our data, I guess. I'm not saying I'm for it. I'm not saying I'm against it. I'm just saying that I do use the things that require one.
0: Well, and the other side of this, this is the part that whether you want to bring it up or not, is that the reality is they are going to go somewhere.
1: Right.
0: And if, you know, the discussion about the have and the have nots,
1: mm-hmm.
0: you know, what benefits would one locality that have the data center?
1: Right.
0: What those benefits, you know, versus if you don't have one, what's the reality of
1: mm-hmm.
0: of that, of not? And, you know, whether or not, I don't, you know, whether you're for or against, but these are conversations that I think, you know, if people get really...
1: Very passionate.
0: Yeah. Yes, that's exactly what I was going to say. Very passionate about it. And from my standpoint, in having a conversation here today about Marty's deal, I'm gonna again pull back a little bit. You know, Loudoun County, Virginia,
1: mm-hmm.
0: is home to the world's largest concentration of data centers.
1: Wow.
0: Virginia mm-hmm. has the most data centers of any
1: mm-hmm.
0: Of any state, but Loudoun County. And when you pull the data, and I know, Julie, I'm a stats guy.
1: Yes.
0: You can hate me for it. Go ahead and just, you know, shoot me with all the arrows that you want. But when you look at what's going on there in Loudoun County, you know, their property values have gone up
1: mm-hmm.
0: In general. And that's, you know, you can say, well, that's Northern Virginia. There's all kinds of things you could say that doesn't apply. But guys, the data says, hey, their property values have gone up.
1: Mm-hmm.
0: Now, you pull out, if you want to tease out some of that, the folks that are really close to those areas, like next door, within a half a mile, I think, you know, they've seen their property values are not as high as maybe the one that was 5 miles away,
1: right.
0: But still they've continued to appreciate.
1: Right.
0: The value of their property has continued to go up as everyone else's.
1: Mm-hmm. Mm-hmm. Now,
0: and I want to be careful here when I say there is a difference. And when you look at the data, it's not huge. We're talking less than 5%
1: mm-hmm.
0: as far as the difference. If you had the two exact same properties, the only difference is the proximity of the data center. Then, you know, you're less than 5%
1: okay.
0: difference. And I think that's an important conversation or important note to have.
1: Right, right. Well, and I think we all have that mindset of we don't want it in our backyard.
0: Yep.
1: You know, that's the way humans are wired. Whether it's a subdivision, whether it's a data center, whether it's a public swimming pool or whatever it might be, I think we're all in that camp of not in my backyard. So it's a tough one. This is a tough one to.
0: Yeah, I don't think it's an easy answer.
1: Right.
0: It's something that's got to be given a lot of consideration,
1: mm-hmm.
0: and I also feel that there needs to be a fair amount of transparency in
1: yes.
0: you know what it is.
1: Right.
0: What is going to happen.
1: Mm-hmm.
0: You know, I think that's really important to our local leaders to be able and willing
1: right.
0: to share that information. So Marty, I don't know if we necessarily answered your question, but based off of what I've seen in Northern Virginia, the data says to me, hey, we will, you will.

0: if you're close by, you probably will see a decrease mm-hmm. in what your property value is worth relative to someone that's further away. But, we still live in an area where property values are appreciating, mm-hmm. and you're going to continue to see that here, I think, as we move forward, because, people want Roanoke Valley, this area, when you look at all it has to offer, people want to come here.
1: They do. Yep. We're mountains and lakes and rivers and blue water. People like the outdoors. So we're in a prime spot.
0: Marty, we certainly appreciate you reaching out to us. If you're interested in buying or selling property, the Kingery team at Mountain Lake, we would love to hear from you. Feel free to reach out to us on our website. You can catch Julie at 540-420-0738. Mm-hmm. If you got questions, 276-629-9999. We'll be glad to address them here on House Calls.
2: Yeah.
1: Woo.
0: Guys,
1: fall asleep on that one.
0: We really appreciate you joining us. And Miss Julie, thank you.
1: Yes, thank you.
0: We'll see you next Saturday right here on House Call.
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0: going straight. You know me better than that. Good morning to you from the PVT studios. I'm Trey. How well do you know Lainey Wilson and what keeps her grounded?
1: To tell you the truth, we were already in the kitchen cooking it up before Whirlwind was even out. I feel like we're always writing because I don't feel like I'm myself if I'm not creating and writing. I feel like that's the thing that like gets me through all the busyness and all the other parts of the job that exist. I think people are really going to love what we've been working on. I mean, of course, I'm partial, but always staying true to myself. But the more life I live, the more experience I have, the more I realize I've got more to say and share, and it's going to be good.
0: Here's her latest with John Mayer. It's called Phone, Keys, Wallet on B99.

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1: B99.9, Alan Jackson, and Drive. 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It's Tommy's Sunday 7. It's a 7-minute devotional airing every Sunday. Tommy says he's going to share the Bible and the story of faith and how it brought him out of addiction. It's delivered in a simple, beginner-friendly way. Here is Morgan Wallen. It's called I Got Better on B99.9.

0: breaks your heart. On the way, let's do that song from Ella Legley, Work for the Wind. Also, some Kane Brown, his latest, and Jelly Roll. It's on the way next. Right now, let's check out Johnny Cottle's forecast from B99.9.
1: Here's your forecast for Rocky Mount, Martinsville, and Smith Mountain Lake. Rain is likely early today, and patchy fog could slow the drive before the rain tapers off. Expect mostly cloudy weather through the afternoon, with highs in the mid-70s. Tonight turns partly cloudy, with lows in the mid-60s. Sunday features more sunshine, with highs in the lower 80s, followed by partly cloudy Sunday night. Monday turns warmer, with highs in the upper 80s. Keep an eye out for scattered showers and thunderstorms Tuesday afternoon into Tuesday night. By Wednesday, sunshine returns with highs in the mid-80s, and that dry pattern carries through Thursday with cool nights in the mid-60s. I'm Johnny Cottle on Southern Virginia's Country Station.

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99.9 Jelly Roll with Liar. Corey Kent just released a song called Rather Be Here. It's a Southern rock style collab with Jason Aldean. He got two things out of it: a nod to the 70s vibe that Corey wanted and the influence that Jason Aldean had on the sound. The track was co-written by Hardy and Morgan Wallen and lands on Corey's new album, Heartland Rock and Roll, which has

Rock and Roll, which is coming out September the 25th, is current single with Cole Wetzel is sitting at number 2 behind Jason Aldean at number 1. Let's go back with Corey Kent, Wild as her, B99.9.

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0: 99.9 Southern Virginia's country station. Good morning to you. It's Trey in the big old studio here in Bassett. Looking outside at 220. I see y'all out there. How y'all doing riding by? Looking good out there. So is that weather, by the way. Check out Johnny Cotto's forecast. See what the long-term look on the forecast is shaping up to be in just a sec. Let's see. Mason Hart, Jenny Cole, and Tyler Briggs, thanks so much for spending time with B99.9 and reaching out to me and saying, hey, you can find us at B99.9FM.com, and you can also find my Facebook as well. I'd love to hear from you. Coming up for you next, I've got some David Lee Murphy, some Darius Rucker, some Joe D. Messina on the way. Stay close. I got you covered. B99.9.
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1: Here's your forecast for Rocky Mount, Martinsville, and Smith Mountain Lake. Rain is likely early today, and patchy fog could slow the drive before the rain tapers off. Expect mostly cloudy weather through the afternoon, with highs in the mid-70s. Tonight turns partly cloudy, with lows in the mid-60s. Sunday features more sunshine, with highs in the lower 80s, followed by partly cloudy Sunday night. Monday turns warmer, with highs in the upper 80s. Keep an eye out for scattered showers and thunderstorms Tuesday afternoon into Tuesday night. By Wednesday, sunshine returns with highs in the mid-80s, and that dry pattern carries through Thursday with cool nights in the mid-60s. I'm Johnny Cottle on Southern Virginia's Country Station.

0: time zone am I on? What country am I in?
1: It doesn't matter. It's 5 o'clock somewhere.
0: It's always on 5 in Margaritaville, come to think of it.
1: Yeah, I heard that.
0: You've been there, haven't you?
1: Yes, sir.
0: I've seen your boat

B99.9, Morgan Wallen, don't we? Trey in the PVT studios. Jody Messina was recently talking about Southern Virginia, and she said that she enjoyed spending time and playing at the Dr. Pepper Park in Roanoke. She said it's a special place for her. She talked about the crowds was so welcoming and how the Dr. Pepper Park team treated her and how much she loves performing under the night sky with the Mill Mountain Star shining in the background. She said she really had a great time at the Dr. Pepper Park, and it's one of those places that she says fans make her feel truly at home. Here she is with Stand Beside Me on B99.9.

D99.9. Tucker Wedmore with Brunettes. I don't know if you've been on Facebook or not, checking out our Facebook page, B99.9 FM. Robin James posted a video while she was there yesterday at Stuff the Bus. We were filling the bus for school kids coming up for this coming up school year. Did not see Robin James driving that big bus, but she did make a nice video for us. Check it out, B99.9FM.com. Looking for our socials. You'll see it right there. Robin James out and about. Can't wait to see Robin. It's next stop, wherever that might be. Keep listening to B99.9. We'll let you know. Here's all to be.

darned if I don't, danged if I do. Sounds kind of like my kind of luck. Well, Thomas Rhett and Niall Horton turned a rainy, delayed Hershey show into a huge comeback. This happened on Sunday, July the 19th. Storms had pushed the Saturday date show into Sunday. Fans packed the stadium on Sunday. Thomas Rhett said it was the craziest crowd he's ever seen, and Horton thanked everyone for turning out. Thomas Rhett rolled through a 17-song set and debuted Sky Falls while Horton mixed the hits and new music along with some country-leaning moments. Their friendship and the crowd proved weatherproof. Here's Thomas Rhett. It goes like this. B99.9.

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0: 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Corey Kent. Rocky Mountain Low coming up for you. Some John Party in just minutes. Also, some Jason Aldean, L.I. Langley, and more. You stay close, B99.9.
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Now that is some foot stomping action right there. 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

99.9, Tracy Lawrence, If the Good Die Young. Trace Atkins says this could be the big last final year for him out on the road. He's marking 30 years now in country music, and he's been touring hard this year, but he admits he doesn't have another 30 in him. And he can't promise anything after the anniversary tour wraps up in September. He's been packed from Billy Bob's to Cheyenne Frontier Days. Now he's back on the big screen with I Can Only Imagine 2 hitting theaters February the 20th. It's a big milestone year for Trace Atkins. Maybe the final chance to see him live. Here's Trace with You're Gonna Miss This. Beat him.

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Garth, he's got those friends in low places. Trey here with you, continuous country. Here's Little Big Town, that little white church.

0: here inside the PVT studios. About ready to wrap things up, thinking kind of things squared away for your next favorite B99.9 jock. I'm sure is down the hall getting a fresh forecast for you from Johnny Cottle. And wait a minute, that's Johnny Cottle's job. I'm sure he's getting some fresh show prep. Well, it's probably like a fresh cup of coffee. That's probably what's really going on. I don't know. They have not made it into the studio just yet. But we'll see you back here coming up on Monday for B99.9 Nights. Just one last thought before I go. I was trying to think about why we are being judged by our credit score. Why are we being judged while the USA is in $34 trillion in debt? I can't figure it out. Maybe you can. Have a great weekend.
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1 o'clock hour on Southern Virginia's country station, B99.9. This is Johnny Law, the lawman, let us free in the BPT studios. On the way this hour, Jordan Davis, Keith Urban, Sawyer Brown, George Strait, and also some Dina Carter. Now it's Tim McGraw. All I want.

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And they said, you know, all the others went and cashed out. We got the subdivision all mapped out. It'll sit right here on this land, and you could leave town a rich man. And he said, boys, whatever you're offering, it won't be enough.

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Well, the new fashion trend among Gen Zers right now is to leave their pants unbuttoned. You heard me right. It's gotten so popular that several companies are actually selling what they're calling fold-over jeans. Pants that are permanently sewn in a way that gives

0: Blake Shelton on Southern Virginia's country station, B99.9. This is Johnny Law. You want to go see Aaron Tippin? Then check this out.
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This is Johnny Law in the PBT studios. On the way, Thomas Rhett, Josh Turner, Diamond Rio, Clay Walker, and more. And now the man coming to Wynn Vineyard, Smith Mountain Lake, August 1st. It's

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Help those kids out, okay? Here's Josh Turner.

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0: Southern Virginia's country station, B99.9. This is Johnny Lawn. A giant Waffle House sign fell on a Jeep in Edgewater, Florida. That's not good. The driver was okay, but the roof windshield and the hood were absolutely crushed. I guess smothered and covered now has a new meaning at Waffle House.
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5: Here's your forecast for Rocky Mount, Martinsville, and Smith Mountain Lake. Tonight features a partly cloudy sky with lows in the mid-60s. Sunday brings mostly sunny weather and highs in the lower 80s, followed by another partly cloudy night with lows in the mid-60s. Monday looks warmer with mostly sunny weather and highs in the upper 80s. Clouds begin to increase Monday night. Scattered showers and thunderstorms could develop Tuesday afternoon and remain possible into Tuesday night. By Wednesday, sunshine returns with highs in the mid-80s, and that stretch of dry weather carries into Thursday with mostly sunny afternoons and mostly clear nights. I'm Johnny Cottle on Southern Virginia's Country Station.

Southern Virginia's country station, B99.9 Lawman in the PBT studios. Still to come, Alan Jackson, Dustin Lynch, got Reba McEntire, Blake Shelton, and Trisha Yearwood as well. Here's Kenny Chesney, and you gotta check this out. I mean, all the

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I was just reading here, and you've got to be kidding me, but Home Depot has started selling Halloween decorations, lights, and yard decor. I mean, come on, Halloween's 3 months.

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Here is your forecast for Rocky Mount, Martinsville, and Smith Mountain Lake. Tonight features a partly cloudy sky with lows in the mid-60s. Sunday brings mostly sunny weather and highs in the lower 80s, followed by another partly cloudy night with lows in the mid-60s. Monday looks warmer with mostly sunny weather and highs in the upper 80s. Clouds begin to increase Monday night. Scattered showers and thunderstorms could develop Tuesday afternoon and remain possible into Tuesday night. By Wednesday, sunshine returns with highs in the mid-80s, and that stretch of dry weather carries into Thursday with mostly sunny afternoons and mostly clear nights. I'm Johnny Cottle on Southern Virginia's Country Station.

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Southern Virginia's country station, B99.9. Johnny Law in the BBT studios. The Bolo this hour is for Luke Bryan, Garth Brooks, Ben Steele, and George Strait. Let's keep an eye out for them. Here's Travis Tritt. Put some drive in your country and

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It's going to be back at Walmart in Rocky Mount tomorrow, 1 until 5. A great way to help our local kids. So please stop by and donate. I went to

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1: 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We go from George Strait and I Hate Everything to Low Cash and I Love This Life.
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I mean, my wife will stand at the front door if you're bringing groceries in and go through every bag to make sure you didn't buy any lettuce. I mean, it's getting ridiculous.

0: 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That's it for the Lawman. Johnny Law checking out. Going 10-7. The best in bluegrass, we call it. The Saturday Night Stop with Gene Allen is on the way. 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
6: Here is your forecast for Rocky Mount, Martinsville, and Smith Mountain Lake. Tonight features a partly cloudy sky with lows in the mid-60s. Sunday brings mostly sunny weather and highs in the lower 80s, followed by another partly cloudy night with lows in the mid-60s. Monday looks warmer with mostly sunny weather and highs in the upper 80s. Clouds begin to increase Monday night. Scattered showers and thunderstorms could develop Tuesday afternoon and remain possible into Tuesday night. By Wednesday, sunshine returns with highs in the mid-80s, and that stretch of dry weather carries into Thursday with mostly sunny afternoons and mostly clear nights. I'm Johnny Cottle on Southern Virginia's Country Station.

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0: From Studio B, this is the Saturday Night Stomp on B99.9. It's Allison Krause and Union Station. It's called Richmond on the James. Stay close. We got more picking to get to. We'll kick it off with the Roys up next. From Studio B, this is the Saturday Night Stomp on B99.9.
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From Studio B, this is the Saturday Night Stomp on B99.9, the Lonesome River Band there with Little Magnolia. Heard an instrumental before that. That was Flattin' Scruggs doing Shuckin' the Corn. Good evening. Gene Allen here. You found it. The absolute best in bluegrass. We'll do it right up until 7 o'clock tonight. The Saturday Night Stomp's brought to you in part by Sarver Cleaning Services. 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Boone Creek with a classic coming up. We'll hear from

0: 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It is Sad and Lonesome Day at Old Bluegrass Standard. The Saturday Night Stomp on B99.9. Coming up, we've got Jimmy Martin, Blue Highway, so much more. The Stomp continues from Studio B. This is the Saturday Night Stomp on B99.9.
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From Studio B, this is the Saturday Night Stomp on B99.9. Larry Cordell on some standard time there with Call Me the Breeze. Heard Larry Sparks doing an instrumental entitled The Soldier's Joy before that. I'm Gene Allen. Good evening. You found it. The absolute best in bluegrass. We'll be here right up until 7 o'clock tonight. Don't forget, coming up at 7, it's the original Country Gold with Rowdy Yates. Rick Ferris coming up. Daly and Vincent, Jim and Jesse and the Virginia Boys. Right now, it's Greg Blake, one called Bluefield Mountain Wind. And it's on the Saturday Night Stomp on B99.9.

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0: from Studio B. This is the Saturday Night Stomp on B99.9. Jerry Sally, it's called What Love Looks Like Today. Another long set of some picking to get to. We'll do that with Dave Evans, the Poe Ramblin' Boys, and the Grass Cats all on the way. From Studio B, this is the Saturday Night Stomp on B99.9.
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That is Balsam Range on the Saturday Night Stomp. Called The Girl Who Invented the Wheel. Heard Dave Evans before that, a classic called Barbara Evan. Doyle Lawson and Quicksilver still on the way. Flattened Scruggs coming up. And of course, I want to thank our sponsor, Sarver Cleaning Services. 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

0: From Studio B, this is the Saturday Night Stomp on B99.9. Barry Abernathy and friends called Just Beyond. That's about going to wrap it up for the stomp tonight. Coming up, we've got the original Country Gold with Rowdy Ace at 7 o'clock. A little picket to get to between now and then. And we'll do that with a classic from Del McCurry. High on a Mountain is up next. From Studio B, this is the Saturday Night Stomp on B99.9.
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